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2: Well, good afternoon. I'm Adam.
3: And I'm Annika.
2: And it's time for Sidetracks, the show where we dig deeper into the albums you love or hopefully will come to love. And I cover 1960s to the present day, primarily rock, but I also throw in some jazz and occasional funk, I would say. Mm-hmm. And as we got music tonight from Natalie Merchant in the new category, Ryan Bingham has a new album called They Call Us the Lucky Ones. Sounds really good. And we'll also hear from Paula Boggs' band. Her new album is called Sumatra. I actually had the opportunity to interview her many years ago, and she's a very talented singer.
3: Wow.
2: So, yeah. We're going to get things going, though, with Elvis Costello and the Attractions from 1979's Armed Forces, opening up with Accidents Will Happen on 91.9 KRVM.

0: 91.9 KRVM off of Zenyatta Mundata. There is the police when the world is running down. You make the best of what is still around. And we had Don't Stand So Close to Me here on Sidetracks. I'm Adam.
1: And I'm Annika. And we would love to invite you to tune in to Women in Music, All Eras, All Styles, All Women, Sunday afternoon at 3. And I will be hosting that one this Sunday. So
0: woo-hoo.
1: Please do tune in. Yes, I'm very excited.
0: I'm excited for you too.
1: I've got my playlist set, and I've got some nice stuff from across time and space. So hopefully everyone enjoys. That'll be again on Sunday at 3 here on 91.9 KRVM.
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0: Bruce Hornsby has a new album, and here's a track from that. It's called Indigo Park, and that is also the name of the record. And it's gotten pretty good reviews.
1: I'm looking forward to hearing this. I haven't heard it yet.
0: Yeah, it's kind of mixing the old and the new, so he's not really alienating all his listeners.
1: Mm-hmm.
0: For those that might like the sound of the way it is from the 80s,
1: mm-hmm.
0: This has a lot of that feel.
1: Good.
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0: from their final album, Speaking in Tongues. Here's the Talking Heads, Pull Up the Roots, here on Sidetracks. And we had Burning Down the House, 91.9 KRVM.
1: And we would love to give a big thank you to our supporters, Robin Winfrey Andrew and Mark Andrew in Eugene, and Thomas Husong Christian in Corvallis. 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
1: 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This is Rebel Rebel here on 91.9 KRVM.

0: That was Leaves That Are Green by Simon and Garfunkel. And before that, we had The Sound of Silence, both from Sounds of Silence. Before that, a couple from Bowie, Rock and Roll With Me, and Rebel Rebel from Diamond Dogs. Oregon Department of Health Services is offering help for those who lost SNAP benefits despite still qualifying for assistance. 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Links to apply and more information can be found at krvm.org under the What's Happening tab.
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5: 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And got the weather forecast. It's going to be clear tonight, low of 57, tomorrow high of 62, and sunny on the coast, or Oak Ridge, excuse me, on the coast tonight. Partly cloudy, low of 50, tomorrow mostly sunny, high of 64. And for the Eugene Springfield area, mostly cloudy tonight, becoming clear, low of 55, and sunny for tomorrow, high of 86. And currently it is 80 degrees here at 91.9 KRVM. I'm Adam.
0: I'm Annika.
5: And it's Sidetracks for a Friday evening. Hope you're enjoying the show. We're going to wrap up this first hour with a new one from the Paula Boggs Band. This is called Airline Boogie. Sumatra is the name of the album. 91.9 KRVM.

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0: Peter Frampton on 91.9 KRVM featuring Bill Evans with the new one, Can You Take Me There? Album's called Carry the Light. And we had the title cut. And it's been quite some time since he's had any new material. Good to hear that he's back. And I think better than ever. I mean, he still has that distinct vocal styling that you know it's him.
1: Mm-hmm.
0: Might have mellowed out as as people do through the years.
1: Yes.
0: But it's still distinctively Peter Frampton.
1: Yes.
0: Yeah. And we are going to let you know about a show.
1: Yes. 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
1: 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And to start us off, we've got Kind and Generous. 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
6: 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I've got a new one from Ryan Bingham queued up. Here is The Lucky Ones. 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

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I will be running.

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1: Mm-hmm. My request.
0: Yes. That was very nice. I like the horn in that.
1: Good, good. Yeah, I'm a big Van Morrison fan. Those were both from Beautiful Vision. We had Dweller on the Threshold and Cleaning Windows.
0: And also had the new one from Ryan Bingham in that set. 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And stay tuned.
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1: I've got the weather for you. In Oak Ridge, mostly cloudy tonight, partly sunny tomorrow, with a low of 53 and high of 76. On the coast, mostly cloudy with patchy fog tonight, sunny tomorrow, low of 50 and a high of 63. For the Eugene-Springfield area, tonight is partly cloudy, and tomorrow, mostly cloudy in the morning, then becoming clear, and sunny tomorrow with a low of 51, high of 79.
0: And right now we have 74 outside the KRVM studio. I'm Adam.
1: And I'm Annika.
0: Thank you so much for hanging out with us. Had a lot of fun. And we have been doing albums that turned 50 this year. Tonight I'm picking the Doobie Brothers.
1: Great choice.
0: Yeah, yeah. Taking It to the Streets from 1976 here on KRVM. Zion Train is coming right up. We'll catch you next week.

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You're tuned to 91.9 FM. That's right. It's time for another 2 hours of roots rock and reggae from around the globe. I'm your host, DJ Ra. Thank you so much for hanging out with me this evening. Hope you enjoyed the show last week, and I'm here again this week after such a crazy heat wave. It's finally cooling off, which is so nice. Going to be a beautiful weekend, a great weekend to get outside and not get toasted. So I've got a lot of nice mellow vibes for y'all tonight. Pretty dub heavy set with some vocals. I've been really getting into Nightmares on Wax as the summer rolls around, so we're going to listen to a couple of tracks by them, and then we'll get into some Quantic after that with some kind of Latin inspired dub. Really fun. In the background right now, this is Nigos, the very urgent dub from the first record he ever released called Ape Sounds, released in 1999. Nigo is famous for creating the fashion brand Bape, a bathing ape. So, and honestly, this record's really good, and he released a couple more in the 90s. He's a big reggae guy, kind of a big record collector in general, so kind of fun to start us off tonight. Thank you so much for tuning in. My name is DJ Ra. That stands for Rise Against Hate. Thank you so much for taking some time out of your week to listen to some positive music with me. Let's get back into this. Get ready for the journey. Pretty dubby in this first part. Happy Friday!

0: Yes, yes, you're tuned in to 91.9 KRVM. This is Zion Train. I'm your host, DJ Ra, and you just heard Nicodemus with Quantic and Tempo. That's Mi Swing Es Tropical. I first heard that track from the Chef soundtrack, a great movie. But then it's also on Nicodemus's Endangered Species record from 2005. Before that, three tracks from Nightmares on Wax. We heard Soul Ho from Mind Elevation, Bringing It from Thought So, and 30 Groove Street from their EP, Still Smokin' the Third. And we started off that set with Nigos, the very urgent dub from Ape Sounds, released in the year 2000 on Mo Wax Records. So happy that you're joining us tonight. Thank you so much for tuning in. This is the best radio station in the nation, 91.9 KRVM.
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0: All right, coming up next on Zion Train, we got lots of great music heading for you. Let's listen to a little bit of more Quantic. This is from a great record he released in 2016 called Quantic Presenta Flowering Inferno 1000 Watts. Kind of like a Latin reggae-inspired record. It's really good, so we're going to listen to a couple of tracks from this. The first one is called El Desorden, right here on 91.9 KRVM.

0: finishing up in the background, a little bit of Prince Douglas. This is Tribesman Dub off the Wackies release. Wackies is a quintessential reggae producer and reggae studio in New York. That's from Dub Roots, released in 2005. Before that, we heard three tracks by Quantic and Flowering Inferno. We heard Striding on Grand Street, Cuidad del Swing, and El Desorden. That's all from 1000 Watts. Quantic presenta Flowering Inferno. Just some really good instrumental reggae right there for you. That's all from True Thoughts, the record released in 2016. My name is DJ Ra. This is Zion Train. Thank you so much for tuning in tonight. It's a beautiful Friday. Weather is nice and cooler compared to earlier this week. And I'm having a good time and hope you are too, right here on 91.9 KRVM.
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0: Coming up next here on Zion Train, let's listen to a little bit of Prince Allah. Prince Allah was a reggae singer, and King Tubby produced most of his stuff. This is from a compilation from Blood and Fire. So we're going to listen to this. It's called Only Love Can Conquer, 1976-1979. This is called Bucket Bottom. David Rodigan actually mixed this in a really great mix for BBC. David Rodigan's a legendary British DJ, one of the only guys to do a sound clash with the Jamaican sound system and win. I actually didn't discover this song through him, but it's really commonly known through that. So let's give it a listen only on 91.9 KRVM's Zion Train. I'm your host, DJ Ra.

0: That's a little bit of Junior Thomas and the Volcanoes with their song Cold Smiles from their record Rockstone, released in 2018 on Daptone. Really good, more modern. Oop, and I actually messed it up. Not Daptone. Coal Mine Records, not Daptone. Before that, we heard Winston Edwards. That was Airport Smuggling from Dub Conference, released on VP Records in 2012. That's Winston Edwards and Blackbeard at 10 Downing Street. Blackbeard is the name of Dennis Bavel, another very famous UK dub wizard. And we started off that set with Prince Allah's Bucket Bottom from Only Love Can Conquer from 1976-1979 on Blood and Fire. This is Zion Train, 2 hours of roots rock and reggae from around the globe. And I'm your host, DJ Ra. Thank you so much for tuning in.
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0: All right, coming up next on Zion Train, we're going to listen to a little bit of Sonia Spence. She released a couple of records, just like two or three, but they're all really, really good, and a lot of them are kind of upbeat. They've got a little bit of a boogie feel to them. This is a reissue called Sonia Spence Sings Love from 2014. The song is Come With Me. Let's give it a listen only on KRVM, keeping real variety in music with your host. That's me, DJ Ra. That stands for Rise Against Hate. Thank you so much for taking some time out of your week to listen to some positive music with me. Let's get into it.

0: 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Translator K211 BP, Florence at 90.1.
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2: Yes, yes, you're tuned in to 91.9 KRVM's Zion Train. That's 2 hours of roots rock and reggae from around the globe. But I'm your host, DJ Rob. That stands for Rise Against Hate. Thank you so much for taking some time out of your week to listen to some positive music with me. And I'm so happy to be here. Hope you're having a great week. Hope everything is going well for you. Our second hour tonight, we're going to listen to a little bit of, we're going a little bit more experimental. We had mostly dub. You know, I had some good vibes in there. But we're going to go a little bit off the beaten path. We're going to start off with some Light of Saba, featuring a drummer that drummed with Count Ossie. Count Ossie is one of the foundational drummers of reggae music. He was a Rastafarian. He lived in the hills. He had a whole compound. We can talk more about the history later. But this drummer worked with Count Ossie, and this is his own record from 1974. It's a really beautiful record. Reggae, but also a lot of like African polyrhythms and some buru drumming in there. It's really, really beautiful. So we're going to listen to that today. Then we're going to listen to a little bit of Dada Wa, which actually has Count Ossie on it. That's more of like a spiritual dub, spiritual reggae release. So we're going to listen to some more spiritual stuff. Like I said, we're going to get a little bit experimental here on Zion Train. Thank you so much for tuning in. Let's start off with some Light of Saba, only on 91.9 KRVM.

tremble. Kiss and I the sun and let's be angry. Our prayers from his grave. Good gosh. For when it's right, it's kingle but a little. Tell you.

0: We just finished listening to a really beautiful song by Ross Michael and the Sons of Negus. That was We're Marching Unto Victory from their Trojan record, Nyabingi is the name of that record. Before that, we heard two tracks by Cedric M. Books and The Light of Saba. That was Sata Masagana and Lamb's Bread Kali from The Magical Light of Saba. That was reissued in 2010 on Honest John's Records. And before that, we started off that set, before the top of the hour, I should say, we heard Junior Kelly's Baby Can We Meet, Uroy and Third World with Attention, Mighty Diamonds with Africa, and we started off that set with Sonia Spence with Come With Me. This is Zion Train. I'm your host, DJ Ra. That stands for Rise Against Hate. Thank you so much for taking some time out of your week to listen to some positive, uplifting music with me. I've really been in the bag with this Ross Michael stuff. Just really nice, really peaceful music at the end of a long week right here on 91.9 KRVM.
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0: All right, coming up next, let's listen to one more Ross Michael tune before we shift. This is actually a cover by the Twinkle Brothers, another famous UK reggae band. 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Let's give it a listen only on 91.9 KRVM.

0: In the background now, a little bit of Tony Tough. This is What We Go Do, the record just reissued by VP. The song is Haul and Pull Me. Kind of like a nice little bumpy little rhythm there. I like that a lot. Before the Tony Tough, we heard the Tamlins. That was Don't Say No. Thriller You before that with I'd Rather Be Used By You. And then the Twinkle Brothers starting us off with a cover of Ross Michaels' New Name from their 2025 record, Power of Jah. This is Zion Train, and I'm your host, DJ Ra. Thank you so much for tuning in.
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0: All right, welcome back to Zion Train. 2 hours of roots rock and reggae from around the globe. I still got about 30 minutes left before Greaser's Garage comes on at 9 o'clock on the dot. Let's listen to a little bit of King Kong, one of the masters of kind of dance hall chanting in a fine style. 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

0: crucial song by Hortense Ellis. That's Woman of the Ghetto. Before that, we heard a great cover by Donovan Carlos called Be Thankful for What You Got. That Be Thankful for What You Got tune actually showed up on Soul Sides, which is a compilation released by one of my favorite DJs, Oliver Wong, out of Southern California. But that's also on a great compilation that VP Records put out called Randy's 50th Anniversary, Chapters 1 and 2. So I also pulled those two from that compilation as well, but it's cool that there's kind of that crossover there. So before the Hortense Ellis and Donovan Carlos, we heard King Kong's Move to the Top, and Tony Tough before that with Hall and Pull Me with What We Ago Do. This is Zion Train. Thank you so much for tuning in. We've been kind of all over the map today, but I've been enjoying it and hope you are too. Kind of a reggae sampler tonight, only on 91.9 KRVM.
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0: All right, for this last little set before Greaser's Garage, we're going to bring it up to the modern era. We've been listening to a lot of old stuff, some newer re-releases, but most of the things we listen to tonight is, if it's not from the early 2000s, it's from like the 90s, 80s, 70s. So let's jump up to the modern era. We're going to listen to a little bit of Paolo Baldini and Hempra Sativa's new record called Woman. So let's start us off with that. We'll listen to a couple more modern tracks before we're done here. Thank you so much for tuning in. Let's take it away.

them come look for me, go back a la rada. Them look for me, run a balaclava. Them come a me yard, don't a Ethiopia. And can't face me, look at me, a light fire.

finishing up the back right now, a little bit of Nzamba and original bass foundation. That's OBF from the record Lava. This is the self-titled track Lava from 2022. A little bit of a sound system set to finish us off tonight. A little bit heavier than what we were listening to earlier. Mungo's Hi-Fi before this with Ice Cream Gal featuring Gardner and Holly Cook with Dub Baby, getting us out of that Hemper Sativa and Paolo Baldini dub files from Not Even Shadows. This has been another episode of Zion Drain, 2 hours of roots rock and reggae from around the globe. Thank you so much for tuning in. My name is DJ Rock. Always happy to be here with y'all. That stands for Rise Against Hate. Thank you so much for taking some time out of your week and listening to positive music with me. I'll be back next week and every week bringing you your weekly dose of good vibes. Let's take it out with a little bit more Nzamba. Been really into his voice recently. Here's a tune from his Message from Zion EP released on Dubquake in 2025. It's called The Herbs featuring Barrington Levy. Nice positive track. Less dark compared to the other ones to take us out. Thank you so much for tuning in. I'll see y'all next week. Peace, peace, and drive safe.

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Good evening to you. Welcome to the Greaseless Garage here on 91.9 KRVM. Once again, we've swung the garage doors open to play some loud, fast rock and roll from the 50s to the present day for you. I'm Paul Schwartzberg, sometimes known as the world's worst DJ. And we've had a part one, we've had a part two, and we've had a part three of Here Come the Ladies. And here is our ultimate, our final edition, part four of Here Come the Ladies here on the Greaseless Garage, where every song has a woman's name in the title of the song, and we have not repeated any names, at least unless I messed up, which, of course, I could have messed up. But I don't think I did. And we started off the show today with Bappa Lena. So Lena is the gal in our song title, and that was, like I said, Ronnie Self, sometimes known as Mr. Frantic, and the pace of Bappa Lena might have led you to understand why they called him Mr. Frantic. That came out on Columbia Records in 1958. He was a Missouri rockabilly cat. And from one Ronnie, let's go to another Ronnie. This time it's Ronnie Hawkins with his band The Hawks. Fine piece of music here with a little bit of a Bo Diddley touch to it. This is called Clara on Here Come the Ladies, Part 4, Greaseless Garage, 91.9 KRVM.

That's the Detroit combo Atomic Fireballs for you here on the Greaser's Garage, 91.9 KRVM. Where were they around? I guess early 2000s, maybe? Well, anyway, part of that swing revival, even though I think they consider themselves more of a jump blues band than a swing band. Anyway, Mata Hari, the name of that one from Atomic Fireballs. So that would be the name of the woman there, Mata Hari, you know, whose real name was Margaretha Gertrude MacLeod. And she was a Dutch exotic dancer and courtesan. And here's your history lesson for the day. So, yes, she was accused of being a spy for Germany during World War I. She was convicted and executed by firing squad. There you go. That's the story of Mata Hari for you here on the Greaser's Garage, because we care about your history and knowledge. Now, here's Woody Carr. He was a Seattle guy, did some cool bands, had some cool bands, Woody Carr and the El Caminos, Woody Carr and the Entertainers. And this is a solo one he did, released just as Woody Carr, came out on the Mari record label in 1965. And it's called Longfoot Gene on Here Come the Ladies, Part 4. Greaser's Garage, 91.9 KRVM.

Now that is a very fine piece of rockabilly for you here on the Greaser's Garage 91.9 KRVM, where the V stands for variety. Bobby Roberts was the name of that cat, and that one came out on Sky Records in 1956. He was a Tennessee rocker, and beyond that, I don't have anything else on Bobby Roberts. Oh, I guess the name of the band he played was with High Pockets Delta Rockets. Yeah, that's a cool name. All right, here's Chuck Higgins. He was a saxophonist. He was born in Gary, Indiana, moved to Los Angeles, California, and he was known for fusing Latin and blues with R&B, and he was really popular in the East L.A. area. And just a lot of huge fans in that area. It's kind of what helped him stay, I guess, solvent in the years of the R&B years. He never sold a ton of records, although he had some pretty popular stuff. Chuck Higgins here, and the tune for you on the Greaser's Garage 91.9 KRVM is Irene.

0: 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You about to work me to death, girl. 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
1: Well, over the years, I've told you many times that on Saturday nights at 7 p.m. you can find 60s Beat with Jive and Johnny Etheridge, but that's not true anymore because it is moved. It still exists, but now it's moved. 60s Beat, which is keeping the spirit of the 60s alive, is now Thursday evenings at 7 o'clock with Jive and Johnny Etheridge, and it's only right here on 91.9 KRVM.

was an instrumental combo that was from Tulare, California. And I got it on a release by Al Garcia and the Rhythm Kings, but I'm not sure what the connection is because apparently it's really a band called Charades, and I don't know if there's a connection between Al Garcia and the Charades or not. But anyway, the tune was called Sophia. Yes, an instrumental, but it still has a woman's name as its title, Sophia. Now over to Detroit again. We had Atomic Fireballs. Now we're over to Detroit for Detroit Cobras. And this is one they recorded in their very early days, would have been, I guess, 90s sometime, and a cool tune called Maria Christina here on the Greaser's Garage, 91.9 KRVM.

We're getting some pretty choice rockabilly into Here Come the Ladies Part 4 on the Greaser's Garage, 91.9 KRVM, this time from the rockabilly pioneer Eddie Bond. He was he was there with all the biggies. He toured with Elvis, Carl Perkins, Jerry Lee Lewis, Johnny Cash, Roy Orbison, and many more, even if he didn't become a household name himself. But he was right there at the forefront in the beginning of things. And Boppin' Bonnie, the name of the tune there from Eddie Bond with his band The Stompers, came out in Mercury Records in 1956. And from what, Eddie? Well, in the beginning of the show, we went from one Ronnie to another Ronnie. Now we'll go from one Eddie to another Eddie, this time Eddie Cochran, a Liberty Records 1958 from this giant of the early era of rock and roll. And he's going to tell us about Jeannie, Jeannie, Jeannie on the Greaser's Garage, 91.9 KRVM.

Well, from the 50s rock and roll rockabilly stuff into the serious R&B rock and roll stuff there with the Valiants, a Los Angeles, California combo that all came out of Jordan High School. They're all classmates at Jordan High School in Los Angeles. Frida Frida, the name of the tune there from the Valiants. This is Here Come the Ladies, part four here on the Greaseless Garage, 91.9 KRVM. And all the song titles will have a woman's name in it, like this one here from Celia and the Mutations. The Mutations are, in fact, the Stranglers in this case. So she had two 45s. One that was backed by all the Stranglers, and then another one she was backed by J.J. Brunell from the Stranglers and some other very fine musicians. And here she is doing a cover of the tune, Moni Moni.

0: If New Age was something totally different, we might play it here on the Greaseless Garage in 91.9 KRVM, but it isn't, so we'll just keep playing loud, fast rock and roll from the 50s to the present day.
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It's a modern era surf band that was, I believe, from California. They were called Mark Brody and the Beaver Patrol. And they had another instrumental with a woman's name here. Scarlett O'Hara, the name of that one, from Mark Brody and the Beaver Patrol. You got the Greaser's Garage, 91.9 KRVM. We do a lot of fast rock and roll from the 50s to the present day. Here's one from ex-Flame and Groovy Roy Loney. And this is from his Rock and Roll Dance Party LP from 1981. And it's called Magdalena.

There's a 1960s British beat combo that had a lot of releases but never really rose to big fame or prominence. They're called the Graham Bond Organization, and the tune was Who's Afraid of Virginia Woolf? So Virginia being our latest female name to enter into Here Come the Ladies Part 4, our final edition of this series, because I don't know that I can pull out another full 40-plus songs of songs with women's names. I probably could. I just don't think I want to put in that much effort. Maybe that's it. Now let's do one from the Cortinas. They were a Bristol punk band that was around from 76 to 78. We've played them here before on the show, but I don't think I've ever played this one. But we needed a song from the Cortinas that had a woman's name in it. So here it is. I Trust Valerie Singleton. And research tells me that Valerie Singleton was a British TV and radio host most remembered for hosting the very long-running English children's television show, Blue Peter. And there you have it. Another lesson for you here on The Greaser's Garage, 91.9 KRVN.

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Getting a little ska into the mix here on the Greaseless Garage, 91.9 KRVM, where we're making the world a better place one song at a time. Christine Kessler, the name of that tune from the Tokyo, Japan ska band, which was formed in 85, and I think they might actually still be at it to this day. No idea who Christine Kessler is and why she made it in her name into a Japanese band ska instrumental. Dimensions now, our next band. This is a Seattle, Washington band. Lots of bands called the Dimensions in the mid-60s. This one just happens to be a Seattle, Washington Dimensions. They had two singles on Panorama. Both came out in 1966, and Panorama was a sister label to the much better known Jordan record label that released so many fine Northwest rock and roll acts in the mid-60s. And the Dimensions getting into Here Come the Ladies Part 4 with a song about a gal named Penny.

Well, that's a goofy piece of punk for you here on the Greaseless Garage, 91.9 KRVM, from a band called the Not Sensibles, who are from Burnley, Lancashire in England, formed 78, split in 1982, and then reformed in 2005, and I think still playing gigs here and there to this day. I'm in love with Margaret Thatcher, that one. You probably figured it out because I, you know, said it multiple times during the show, and you're clever folks. Now here's the Gun Club with a tribute to Poison Ivy Rorschach of the Cramps, even sight to her longtime musical collaborator and lover and husband, Lux Interior, basically. Well, they reference him for sure in the song. And this is just a great tune by Jeffrey Lee Pierce and his band. He actually wrote it with Congo Powers, who would later join the Cramps as well. For the Love of Ivy, Greaseless Garage, 91.9 KRVM.

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And just like that, we're into hour number two here of the Greaser's Garage on 91.9 KRVM. I'm Paul Schwartzberg, sometimes known as the world's worst DJ. On the Greaser's Garage, I do loud, fast rock and roll from the 50s to the present day. And we started off hour number two with the Rob Hoek R&B group, a Dutch band that was around the mid-60s into the 70s. And I love that tune, Margio. First heard it from a modern era Scandinavian garage combo called the Lustorama. And then I heard the original, and they're both fantastic. Don Ray is the next guy into the act here on Here Come the Ladies Part 2, all songs with a woman's name in the title. Don Ray was a hillbilly rocker, and he was a traveling one-man band, apparently, who worked both the East Coast, the West Coast, made it all the way down to New Orleans, and just played all over the place. And this is not the most common of female names, but maybe it was more common in the past. Maybe you don't hear too much anymore. Anyway, Don Ray with Imogene on the Greaser's Garage, 91.9 KRVM.

Bob Feldman, Terry Goldstein, and Richard Goddard were the trio that made up the band The Strangeloves. All on the Strangeloves releases, they they were the Strange Brothers for those, but they were just studio guys who created this band and then had some good success with it and did stuff for lots of other people as well. I Want Candy, the name of that one. You've probably heard that one before, if not from The Strangeloves, from Bow Wow Wow. And Candy's a woman's name as well as something we eat. And I think they're really talking about a woman in that song, not candy. Ernie Bender and the Jets, the next one up here. And this is another Dutch combo who put out the one I'm going to play for you here on Fontana Records in 1965. This is just a plain fun song. It's called Hey Lulu. And here it is on the Greases Garage, 91.9 KRVM.

Well, we had a Hawkins in the first hour of the Greaser's Garage here on 91.9 KRVM, and now we got another Hawkins. We heard from Ronnie Hawkins, I think, what, second song into the show? And now we hear his cousin, Dale Hawkins, from born Delmar Allen Hawkins, performed as Dale Hawkins, most remembered, well, for a few things. He kind of credited with creating the swamp rock sound, and also he's remembered for being the guy that first did the song Susie Q. Anyway, yeah, he was born in Goldmine, Louisiana, and died elsewhere in Shreveport, Louisiana, I do believe. So he's a tried and true Louisiana cat, and that was a tune he did called Juanita on Here Come the Ladies Part 4 here on the Greaser's Garage. Now over to the Minneapolis area here for a band that was around the 50s and released one single of just insanely crazy raw rock and roll. Came out in the very fine Gaty record label in 1958. This is the Minnesota Sonics, not the Northwest Sonics, and the tune is Marlene.

0: Marlene.
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Found a whole bunch of instrumentals with females' names as their titles for this edition here of the Greaseless Garage. Here Come the Ladies, Part 4. That's the Finks. They were a surf band of the 90s era, and then basically they're all scene veterans of many other garage and surf bands, and then they split, and then those guys went on to be in more different garage and surf bands in the California area. Cecilia Ann, the name of that tune from the Finks here for you on the Greaseless Garage. 91.9 KRVM, and now the great Sunderland goofy punk rock band, the Toy Dolls, with a tune called Harry Cross. And you say, hey, wait, Harry Cross isn't a woman's name. That's a guy's name. Yes, but in parentheses, it's Harry Cross, parentheses, a tribute to Edna.

Here Come the Ladies, part four here on the Greaser's Garage, 91.9 KRVM. We're keeping real variety in music. And that's the Lazy Cowgirls with their tune, Danielle. That was from, I think, How It Looks, How It Is. I think that's the album that one came off of. And now over to Bern, Switzerland. We've played this band before and led by Reverend Beatman. And it started as a psychobilly band, then became more of a trash punk band. This is from their era when they were still more psychobilly than trash, although there was always trash involved with the Monsters. And they're going to tell us about a gal named Rosemary McCoy on the Greaser's Garage, 91.9 KRVM.

I really know nothing about the band. I just played for you here on the Greasy's Garage 91.9 KRVM. They're called Wheels on Fire, and I have this album they did in 2009 called Get Famous. Took the song I just played for you off that album, Metal Mandy. So Mandy being the woman in our latest edition here of Here Come the Ladies Part 4. But I don't know where they're from. I don't know anything about them. But I thought the song was good, so I played it for you here on the Greasy's Garage. Now here's the UK stalwarts of punk that have been around in so many different forms, from the Pop Rivets to the Milkshakes to the Mighty Caesars to the Headcoats to the Buff Medways to the Chatham Forts to the, you know, anyway, however many different permutations of these guys there have been. Anyway, this is from the Headcoats, and it's the one that fits with our theme for the show here today. A band is from the Medway area of England, Clarabella.

0: Will anybody remember the Greaser's Garage in 100 years? I don't know, and that's okay, because I'm making this racket for the here and now on 91.9 KRVM.
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0: We can't do this thing we call 91.9 KRVM without you, the listeners. Yes, you're the guys that keep us rolling here and help us keep real variety in music. People like Janet Perez and Deirdre Jackson of Eugene, as well as Duck Shock and Pandora Young of Elmira. 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

There's been a lot of bands called Jaguars over the years, and you just heard one of those Jaguars. These particular Jaguars were from Lima, Peru, and they released that song, Amelia, on Sono Radio record label in 1968. And we had the Headcoats a moment ago, and the Headcoats, the members of that band, had previously been a band called the Milkshakes. And the Milkshakes were also the backing band for a female vocal group called the Dalmonas. There's your link. And now here's the Dalmonas singing a song on Here Come the Ladies Part 4 on Greaser's Garage, 91.9 KRVM, about a lady known as Black Ludella. And Ludella Black was one of the members of the Dalmonas.

You've got the Greaser's Garage at 91.9 KRVM. We do a lot of fast rock and roll from the 50s to the present day. You just heard a band called the Clorox Girls, who, despite their name, none of them are of the female persuasion. They're originally an Oakland band, but then they moved to Portland to be their rock and roll HQ, kind of a power pop punk band. And Tara, the name of the tune for you here. And now here's a Minneapolis band, all-female combo that, rose to big heights, and they're just still darn good to this day. Well, they don't play anymore, but, you know, the music still holds up to this day. Babes in Toyland, the band here, and this is a tune they did called Bruise Violet.

Greaser's Garage on 91.9 KRVM, a show so hot, we might just be the ghost pepper of the radio world. The Eugene Independent Police Auditor investigates complaints filed against any employee of the Eugene Police Department. The auditor may make recommendations regarding adjudications, policies, and training, and act as a liaison and support for the Civilian Review Board. 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

There's a modern era British Hammond organ style beat combo called Jarvis Humby, and they got a song about one of the loves of Spider-Man's life, I guess. Gwen Stacy, the name of that one, for here on the Greaser's Garage, 91.9 KRVM. Now over to Los Angeles, California. This is a band that was around the late 80s to the mid 90s, and they're called the Creamers. And I have to confess, the name of the song is Roosie Got Bounced. I don't really know if Roosie's a gal or a guy, but I like the song, so I'm just playing it, and we're going to just say that Roosie's a gal. There you go. It's my show. I get to make the rules, right? That's how it should work. You got the Greaser's Garage, 91.9 KRVM.

0: you a story about a woman I know. When it comes to love, yeah, she steals the show. She ain't exactly pretty, she ain't exactly smart.
1: Why did you not agree with this?

Well, that sure as heck wasn't AC/DC. But it was an AC/DC song, you might have noticed. They're a whole lot of Rosie, the tune there from the Boston, Massachusetts band Hullabaloo, formed in 86 and just did a splendid racket. I mean, I did a show with them, I don't know, many years ago, sometime in the 90s, I guess, and it was a lot of fun, even if not enough people went to the show to realize how fun the show was. Or, I mean, the people that were there noticed, but more people should have been there to realize how fun of a band Hullabaloo was. Hey, I'm Paul Schwartzberg, sometimes known as Wordsworth DJ. I got to get out of here because my time is up, but I make you this promise as I do each and every Friday. I'll be back next Friday, 9 to 11 p.m., and we'll do another edition of The Greaser's Garage. We'll do some loud, fast rock and roll from the 50s to the present day. I'm going to get out of here with a band that's been no stranger to The Greaser's Garage. I've played them a lot. It's Flavia and Martin Khoury, together known as The Khouryettes. Fantastic rock and roll duo. And yeah, Flavia's going to scream in this one. I'll warn you. I don't know why that would scare you away. You wouldn't have made it this far into The Greaser's Garage if something that would scare you away. Anyway, Khouryettes here with a tune called I Want to Be Your Yoko Ono. Hey, catch you next weekend. Thanks for listening.

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And it's only because you love me. 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

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John, Paul, George, and Ringo, covers, solos, and much, much more. 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

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Friday morning, breakfast with the blues on 91.9 KRVM. All vinyl. I'm here 530 straight down. You be too, eh?

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You see, I'm kind of lonely too, you know. And loneliness is a very bad thing if you let it get the best of you.

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Where you live? No, no, no. Disregard that. That's okay. That's the most important thing. I want to know you. I say I want to know you.

91.9 KRVM's Breakfast with the Blues. Taj Mahal starting the morning off with Good Morning, Miss Brown. That's from his album Natural Blues. Had Albert King in there before that with I'll Play the Blues for You on the Stax label from 1970. And starting the show off with the late, great Marty Salmon and Broke Down Again in Chicago. Good morning, everyone. I'm Brad, the broken down old man. And welcome to another Saturday morning of Breakfast with the Blues. Today at noon here on KRVM, Ed K or TC's driving the bus for the Magical Mystery Tour. Yeah, it's all those wow, groovy, far out psychedelic songs. Yeah, it's flashy, man. Yeah, we vaguely remember from the 60s and early 70s. It's crazy, man. Every Saturday here at noon on KRVM, it's the Magical Mystery Tour. Let's slide on back into the music with some Allman Brothers here on your home for the blues, 91.9 KRVM's Breakfast with the Blues. Good morning.

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Susan Tedeschi here on Breakfast with the Blues. Hurt So Bad, that's from her 1998 Tone Cool release, Just Won't Burn. Had Derek Trucks, her hubby, in there before that doing Son House's Preaching Blues from his debut album, Out of the Madness. And we started that set off with Allman Brothers and Leave My Blues at Home. The Oregon Asian Celebration is on Saturday, July 18th at Alton Baker Park from 10 a.m. to 9 p.m. Admission is free to this commemoration of the Year of the Horse. There'll be live performances, martial arts, Asian cuisine food trucks, youth activities, a marketplace of vendors, and a karaoke contest with prizes. More information, including a vendor application and a schedule of events, can be found at krvm.org. Under the What's Happening tab. Here's one more from Susan here on Breakfast with the Blues.

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4: KRVM weather for Saturday, June 20th. Up in Oak Ridge today, mostly sunny after morning clouds with a high near 73. Up and down the Oregon coast, mostly sunny after morning clouds with a high near 64. And here in Eugene, Springfield and the southern Willamette Valley, partly sunny after morning clouds with a high near 78. It's currently 55 degrees here at the KRVM studios. Good morning, everyone. I'm Brad, the broken down old man. Well, sometimes you know the day's going to go right. You know, like when you go to Costco and it just happens to be like the very closest parking spot is open. It's almost like there's a ray of light that is shining down on you for that. But then there's also the times where maybe the day isn't going to go so right for you. Like you grab a pen out of the drawer, and when you get to work, you pull your pen out and you try to write with it, and the damn thing doesn't write. Well, how did that happen? Well, let's see this. Four suspects. Of course, there's me, there's the broken down old lady, there's Finley, and there's Bindi, our two golden retrievers. But they had their dew claws removed, so it can't be them. It has to be the broken down old lady threw it in there, or I did it.

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Morning. Oh, I hate to be alone.

black night is falling. Oh, I hate to be alone. I keep crying.

Charles Brown on Breakfast with the Blues with the original version of Black Knight on the Aladdin label from 1950. Had Muddy Waters in there before that with his spin on Black Knight. And Muddy doing Trouble No More original version on the Chess label from 1955. Breakfast with the Blues. Yeah, we spin the blues around here 7 days a week, Monday through Friday, 5:30 to 8. Saturday morning, old school blues from 6 to 9, and Boogie King Steve every Sunday with Brunch with the Blues from 7 to 11. We got your back 7 days a week. Here's Nat King Cole on Breakfast with the Blues.

cake just for your sake. Baby, come on and knock me a kiss. I like pie, I hope to die. Just get a load of this. When you get high, doggone the pie. Baby, come on and knock me a kiss.

Chick Webb Orchestra on Breakfast with the Blues, going back to 1936 on the Delta, on the Decca label, and that was the premiere of his new vocalist, Ella Fitzgerald. A tisket, a tasket. Louis Jordan in there before that with Knock Me a Kiss on the Decca label.

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3: Whenever I go to a dance, you never see me taking a chance.

Jack McVay on Breakfast with the Blues on the Apollo label from 1945 with OK for Baby. Had Eddie Lang and Lonnie Johnson in there before that, going back to 1930 with a handful of riffs. And we started that set off with Louis Jordan. And the chicks I pick are slender, tender, and fine. Green Hill Humane Society has tips for keeping pets safe from heat stroke this summer, such as keeping animals inside, limiting exercise during the hottest parts of the day, making sure the dogs and cats always have access to shade and cool water, and never leaving a pet in a parked car when it's hot. In addition, don't let dogs walk on pavement or sand that's too hot to touch, and don't have dogs ride on the hot metal truck beds. If you fear that your pet has a heat stroke symptom or burnt paws, consult your veterinarian right away. More tips can be found at krvm.org under the What's Happening tab. Here's Buddy Johnson on Breakfast with the Blues.

0: funding for KRVM from the Shedd Institute's 2026 theatrical season, opening Friday, July 10th at Jaqua Concert Hall with Lernan Lowe's 1947 musical Scottish fantasy Brigadoon. Packed with music, dance, and songs like I'll Go Home with Bonnie Jean, Heather on the Hill, and Almost Like Being in Love. Brigadoon is a fine example of working out life's thorniest issues with good humor and old-fashioned ethics.
1: Almost like being in love.
0: Tickets for the six performance run of Brigadoon at 434-7000 or theshed.org.
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0: Jimmy Witherspoon on 91.9 KRVM's Breakfast with the Blues. That one's going back to 1947 with Money's Getting Cheaper, Time's Getting Tougher Than Tough. Had Bill Withers in there before that with Use Me. Etta James in there before that with Watchdog, and two from Lula Reed, Your Key Don't Fit No More and her spin of the Watchdog on the King label from 1953. Funds for this hour's broadcast of Breakfast with the Blues provided by Jeff and Shelley Stewart from Corvallis and Barb and Jeff Foreman from Eugene. They're all sustaining members here at KRVM. And if you'd like to learn more about becoming a sustaining member like Jeff and Shelley or Barb and Jeff, just go to our website. It's krvm.org. And boy, will the music sound better. I know you thought I was going to say, wow, will the music sound better. But I didn't. Or did. Or something like that. Here's Roy Brown on Breakfast with the Blues.
1: Hey, everybody, did the news get around about a guy named Butcher Pete? Old Pete just flew into this town and he's chopping up all the women's meat.

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5: KRVM weather for Saturday, June 20th. Up in Oak Ridge, mostly sunny after morning clouds today with a high near 73. Up and down the Oregon coast, mostly sunny after morning clouds, highs about 64. And here in Eugene, Springfield and the southern Willamette Valley, partly sunny today with a high near 78. Holding steady at 55 degrees here at the KRVM studios. Good morning, everyone. I'm Brad, the broken down old man. Yeah, as I was going out the door this morning, I went down my little checklist, got my keys. Got a few CDs and albums I want to take with me. Reach in the top drawer and grab a pen to write with. I like these Uniballs. They kind of have a bold style to them. I don't like fine pens. They make my handwriting look even more terrible. My dad said once, "Your writing's so terrible, Brad the broken down old man, I can't even read your typing." That's how bad it was. So I grabbed my Uniball pen and off to KRVM I walked. Got here, went to sign in my name in the log. Damn thing doesn't write. I tried the, you know, going back and forth. Come on, you can write. Come on. Come on. And then sometimes it kind of hiccups like a half a line. Okay, I know there's ink in there. And you're... Damn, this thing won't write. Who puts a pen back in the drawer that doesn't write? Well, I doubt if it was the broken down old lady. And Finley and Bendy, they don't even have their dew claws anymore, so how are they going to write? Quite frankly, I've never even seen them attempt to write. So I'm checking off all the suspects, and it comes down to me. Why would I do such a thing? Sometimes you get in a rush, and you don't want to turn around and throw it in the garbage can? Or like you're going to put it in the drawer, and it's going to magically start working again? Story of my life.

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2: Junior, get up. It's after 8 o'clock. You're going to be late for work.
3: I don't care what time it is. I ain't going to work today. I got money.

3 from Elmore James here on Breakfast with the Blues. I don't think the Rooster would be that upset about that one. That was always going out to Rooster, Done Somebody Wrong, Madison Blues, and Shake Your Money Maker. We started that set off with Detroit Junior and I Got Money. Tonight at 7 o'clock, Dead Air with Downtown Deb is on KRVM playing Grateful Dead music, Jerry Garcia Band, and their friends. Tonight at 7 here on KRVM, it's Downtown Deb with Dead Air. Let's jump back into the music and keep it in the Done Somebody Wrong with some Dwayne Allman and the Allman Brothers on Breakfast with the Blues.

song for you, whole Elmore James song. We like to play it. This is an old true story. This is called I Must Have Did Somebody Wrong.

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3: KRVM weather for Saturday, June 20th. For Oak Ridge and the Cascades, mostly sunny after morning clouds with high near 73. Up and down the Oregon coast, mostly sunny after morning clouds with a high near 64. And here in the valley, partly sunny today with a high near 78. It's 57 degrees here at the KRVM studios. Good morning, everyone. I'm Brad, the broken down old man. The Eugene Pride Celebration is on next Saturday, June 27th at the Lane Events Center from 11 a.m. to 7 p.m. The event includes live entertainment, food and drinks, family activities, and exhibits from vendors and community resources. More information, including links for sponsors and exhibitors, can be found under the What's Happening tab at krvm.org. Got one more to take us to the top of the hour, going out to my buddy Andy in Atlanta, Georgia. One more from Bobby Blue Bland. Take us to the top of the hour here on your home for the blues, 91.9 KRVM's Breakfast with the Blues.

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2: It's time for the Ozark Jubilee, starring America's favorite country gentleman, Fred Foley!
3: Thank you so much, folks. Bless you. Well, so we got a wonderful crowd here tonight, and this is the big night, I want you to know, for all of us connected here with the Ozark Jubilee. We know we've moved our permanent home here to Springfield, and boy, we're having a big time here at the Jewel Theater. And we're so grateful to the many, many people who have made this possible for us. And to all of you folks who are here in person tonight, to say welcome home. Well, we're going to trot out a little song here now, boys. The salt it down, something like the salty dog play.
4: Well, way down yonder in the state of Arkansas, where my great-grandpa met my great-grandpa.

0: rang, and dance all night to the salty dog rang. 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

Red Foley had one of the most successful careers in country music. In the 1940s and 1950s, he racked up a total of 68 top 10 country hits, and a remarkable number of those were number one hits. Like this one. Here's Red Foley with Tennessee Saturday Night.

There is more hip-billy music from Red Foley coming up later this hour here on KRVM. Now here's Wanda Jackson on the Country Classic Show.

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1: 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We also heard Possum doing Tender Years. 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Now here's Little Jimmy Dickens.

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There's Killer Country on KRVM. That is Jerry Lee Lewis. I'm Jivin' Johnny with you on the Country Classic Show. Here's Red Foley.

0: Red Foley on the bluesy side here on the Country Classic Show. Red Foley was born in Blue Lick, Kentucky in 1910. His career started early, long before he started having hit records. He was a regular on the WLS National Barn Dance out of Chicago from 1930 to 1937. Moved over to the Renfro Valley Show from 1937 to 1939. He joined the Grand Ole Opry in 1946. Hosted the Ozark Jubilee television series from 1954 to 1960. A lot of media exposure for Red Foley over the years. In fact, you may even remember him as a regular on the short-lived TV series Mr. Smith Goes to Washington. But on record, here's Red Foley on KRVM.
1: You ought to see Deacon Jones when he rattles his bones. Old Parson Brown dancing round like a clown. Old Aunt Jemima, who's past 83, shot not full of pep. Watch your step, watch your step. Watch

0: Let's go backstage in San Antonio, Texas, early 50s. Charlie Walker visits with Red Foley.
1: Say, Red, where is your hometown? There's a lot of folks you know that probably
2: might
1: not have.
2: Well, I was born and raised about 4 miles out of a little town called Berea, Kentucky. B-E-R-E-A.
1: I know you mentioned that in several of your songs.
2: Yeah.
1: A lot of folks might not know. Your first name is Clyde, right?
2: Yeah.
1: Yeah. You ain't heard that name in so long.
2: No, I swear. I don't know. I just haven't heard it so long. It don't even sound like me or something.
1: You know, Red, a song that one of the first songs that I ever heard a whole lot about when you first started recording years ago, I was singing on a radio station in Dallas. It was Old Shep. Boy, that was one of your first big records, wasn't it?
2: That's right. Uh-huh. That was, I guess I recorded that 5 different times.
1: Is that right?
2: Charlie, yeah, I first did it with just guitar alone, myself. Way back there in Sears and Rarebuck, had them Conqueror records. That's probably before your time, isn't it, Charlie?
1: I remember the records, but it was a long time ago.

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Country Classic Show on KRVM. There is Carl Smith doing a Bob Wills tune for us. I'm Jivin' Johnny Etheridge with you. And I've got one from Bob Wills and his Texas Playboys, Under the Double Eagle.

There's a couple there for you from Lefty Frizzell here on KRVM. We heard Lefty doing I've Been Away Too Long and Just Can't Live That Fast. This is the Country Classic Show. Here is Eddie Arnold.

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3: 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Here's weather for Oak Ridge. Partly sunny this morning, gradually becoming sunny today. The high will be 76. Mostly clear tonight with a low of 50. Sunny tomorrow with a high of 80. On the Oregon coast, partly cloudy this morning, gradually clearing today. The high will be 63. Increasing clouds tonight with a low of 48. Mostly cloudy tomorrow morning, gradually clearing tomorrow. Tomorrow's high 68. Weather for Eugene, Springfield, and vicinity. Mostly cloudy this morning, gradually clearing today. The high will be 79. Mostly clear tonight with a low of 48. Sunny tomorrow with a high of 83. That's weather from 91.9 KRVM.

Blue Prairie and the Everlasting Hills of Oklahoma. There's two from the Sons of the Pioneers on KRVM. Country Classic Show. Here's the Pioneers compadres in Western Harmony, the Sons of the San Joaquin.

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2: Again, friends, it's time for the Ozark Jubilee. 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
3: Oh, you be ready, Grady. 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Hey, yeah.
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That tune was originally done as a rhythm and blues tune by a group called The Jewels and then covered by The Charms for the R&B hit. Fontaine Sisters had the pop hit. Red Foley had the country hit. Hearts of Stone. Country Classics on KRVM. I'm Jivin' Johnny Etheridge with you. 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

Fred Foley had some hugely successful hit recordings that were duets with other Decca label recording artists, among them Ernest Tubb and Kitty Wells. Here's a number one recording from Kitty Wells and Red Foley.

laugh and tell their jokes. While lots of them are here because they're just lonely folks. And then there are others whose hearts swell.

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joy. He pops the boogie woogie rag, Chattanooga shoeshine boy. And let's let him go. 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

0: 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I have here a little spelling lesson for you from Rhett.
1: M-I-S-S-I-S-S-I-B-B-I.
2: By the

0: I have a Red Foley Ernest Tubb duet coming your way, but first let me take you backstage after a show in San Antonio, Texas. Red Foley visits with Charlie Walker.
1: Red, listen, it's a real pleasure to have you on our. How long have you been with Decca Records?
2: 13 years, Charlie.
1: 13 years.
2: Yeah,
1: is that
2: a fine outfit. Good buddy Ernest Tubb, I think, has been with them 14.
1: Say, you and Ernest are just kidding on them records about all that stuff, ain't
2: mostly,
1: you?
2: I mean? Yeah, we're sort of a poor man's, what do you call? We got a little feud going. Poor man's Crosby and Hope.
1: Yeah.
2: Yeah.
1: He's always kidding you about being in a rocking chair and all that stuff. Man, you're young and foolish just like we are.
2: Oh, thank you, Charlie. I got a few miles on me, buddy.

There's more from Red Foley coming up later here on KRVM on the Country Classic Show. Let's play one from E.T. Here is Ernest Tubb.

Hey, I've got one for you now from the band behind Ernest Tubb. Here's the Texas Troubadours on KRVM. They are doing the Nashville Shuffle.

0: It's all about the tie-dye sunscreen and grooving to the music, and you're invited to eavesdrop on KRVM's annual live broadcast from the Blue Moon Stage at the Oregon Country Fair, Friday, July 10th through Sunday, July 12th. 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

There's Loretta Lynn on the Country Classic Show, and that kicks off a Father's Day salute to dear old dad. I'm Jivin' Johnny Etheridge with you, and I've got music here from the Singing Brakemen. Here's Jimmy Rogers.

0: I've got one from Too Slim, stepping out solo from Riders in the Sky and recording under his real name. Here's Fred Labor. It's called Father's Day.
1: Throw some peanuts to the monkeys.

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4: 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Here's weather for Oak Ridge. Partly sunny this morning, gradually becoming sunny today. The high will be 76. Mostly clear tonight with a low of 50. Sunny tomorrow with a high of 80. On the Oregon coast, partly cloudy this morning, gradually clearing today. The high will be 63. Increasing clouds tonight with a low of 48. Mostly cloudy tomorrow morning, gradually clearing tomorrow. Tomorrow's high 68. Weather for Eugene, Springfield, and vicinity. Mostly cloudy this morning, gradually clearing today. The high will be 79. Mostly clear tonight with a low of 48. Sunny tomorrow with a high of 83. That's weather from 91.9 KRVM.
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6: Saw some people down there, a couple of gentlemen from Greenville, South Carolina. Our good friend Tommy Soulsby's hometown. Well, so we've been going strong here at the Jubilee for about, 30 minutes now, and this audience is having fun tonight, along with all of us. We've still got a whole hour to go, and our band back here is Grady Martin and his new band called the Wing and Strings.
7: How do you do, Grady?
6: And we intend to give them an extra good workout tonight because they're going to be away next week, playing over in Nevada and Miami, Oklahoma, next Wednesday and Thursday. That is, next Wednesday and Thursday, and Wichita, Kansas, next Saturday. So you folks come out and say hello to Grady. We'd like to sort of take off like a herd of turtles here for all the little Bobby Soxers with a song that gives all the boys in the band back here a chance to be showing off, called Birmingham Bound. Boys.
8: In the heart of Dixie in Alabama, there's a place we love called Birmingham. Everybody starts rocking and shuffling their feet when the drum starts playing that solid beat. 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
2: 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Yeah.

pie. Brett Foley was 58 years old when he died of a heart attack in 1968. He did live long enough to enjoy the honor of being inducted into the Country Music Hall of Fame in 1967. He's joined by his daughter, Betty, on his version of Satisfied Mind.

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0: on 91.9 KRVM. It is the Beatles Hour. My name is Billy. This week we're celebrating the 84th birthday of Sir Paul McCartney. He turned 84 on the 18th. And in celebration, we're going to be letting him choose the playlist. This is the set list from Good Evening New York City, which was recorded on 3 days in 2009 for the opening of the New York Mets baseball field. We're going to continue now with a song that Paul included in his set list from the Beatles, but not one of the Lennon and McCartney songs. This one is in honor of his friend George Harrison, and we have the version from the Concert for George featuring Paul and Eric Clapton. It's called Something.
1: Sometimes if you go around to George's house after you'd had dinner, the ukuleles would come out. And one time, not so long ago, we were playing, and I said, there's a song I do on the ukulele. And I played it for him, play it for you now. It's a tribute to our beautiful friend.

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0: Here's some more of Paul's set list from Good Evening New York City. 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

0: Helter Skelter came about because I read in the Melody Maker that the Who, they were talking about a track they made. Now, I don't know what the track was because I never actually heard anything that sounded like the talk.
1: Yeah.
0: But the talk was the loudest, most raucous, rock and rolling, dirtiest thing we've ever done, man. And I don't know what they were talking about. It would have been maybe an album track or something. Never caught up with what the track was. But that made me think, ooh, gotta do it.
1: Yeah.
0: I really see that. And I totally got off on that one little sentence in the paper. I said, we've got to do the most loudest, most raucous, and that ended up as Helter Skelter.
1: Yeah.

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I'm Shaggy Rolling Stone. Very excited to do the Magical Mystery Tour again. And started off with Richie Havens' Lives in the Balance. That seemed appropriate to me. Before we go further, though, I want to give a big thank you to Billy for another fantastic Beatles Hour and celebration of Paul McCartney's birthday. Happy birthday, Paul McCartney. Also, I'd like to give a big happy birthday to Doug Hegman of Terrapin Flyer. He did a great job last night at the Wow Hall. And finally, I'd like to give a shout out to George Walker. Happy birthday to you, George. And he's turning 87. Going to have a big party up in Kaskapoose if you're there with the Lost Creek Gang. And a happy anniversary to Eileen and Ken Babbs. All right, so let's get on with the music. As I said before, I'm Shaggy Rolling Stone. Here's a nice dance number I think you guys will appreciate.

0: Then we heard a live version of The Times They Are A-Changin', and that was from Bob Dylan, the Royal Albert Hall. And then we just did Jefferson Airplane, Volunteers. And we're just going to continue on. Generally what I do with the Magical Mystery Tour is I have no clue what I'm going to play. And I just let my emotions go and decide that way. However, you know, I brought in, you know, hundreds of discs and records and stuff. So we'll just keep going. And some stuff you've heard before here on the Magical Mystery Tour, and other stuff might be new to you. Some stuff might make you get up and shout, and other stuff might get you to boogie your bones. And we'll just see, you know. I'll let you know when I do. All right, let's take care of a little business. I want to tell you about Downtown Deb. She is now with CareVM, as some of you guys know. We're very blessed and honored to have Deb, by the way. And she's got Dead Air now on CareVM. And she obviously plays the Grateful Dead, Jerry Garcia Band, and their friends. And that's Saturday night at 7. With Downtown Deb again at 91.9 KRVM. All right, check this out, my friends.
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0: All righty. As we're loading up this next disc, I thought we'd play a little bit of Sly and the Family Stone. All right, let's groove.

0: 91.9 KRVM. That was the Temptations doing Ball of Confusion. And, yeah, hang on just a second. Here you go. Let's see. How about that? All righty. I'm having so much fun that, I didn't even bother plugging in the earplugs because, it's one of those shows that I get to have to not only dance to the music, but I get to listen to the lyrics and, hey. And every now and again, I find myself in a ball of confusion. And that's just what we heard right here with the Temptations right here on KRVM. Before that, we did hear Dance to the Music with Sly and the Family Stone and I Want to Take You Higher. And so let's take care of some business and then let us get back to the music. I want to give a big thank you to Rosemary Kamazi and Roger and Linda Paqui. I hope I got that right. Check this out.
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0: Alrighty, and this next song goes out to Justin and all his pals.
4: He blesses the boy as they stand in line, the smell of gun grease and their bayonets they shine.

The continent of Atlantis was an island which lay before the great flood in the area we now call the Atlantic Ocean. So great an area of land that from her western shores those beautiful sailors journeyed to the south and the North Americas with ease in their ships with painted sails. To the east, Africa was her neighbor, across a short strait of sea miles. The great Egyptian age is but a remnant of the Atlantean culture. The antediluvian kings colonized the world. All the gods who play in the mythological dramas, in all legends from all lands, were from fair Atlantis. Knowing her fate, Atlantis sent out ships to all corners of the earth. On board were the 12. The poet, the physician, the farmer, the scientist, the magician, and the other so-called gods of our legends, though gods they were. And as the elders of our time choose to remain blind, let us rejoice and let us sing and dance and ring in the new. Hail Atlantis!

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1: Open that door, baby. 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My office is the park. Paul McCartney and the Jefferson. Happy birthday, Paul McCartney, by the way. Paul Kantner and Jefferson Starship. Maui, Maui, American. And that was from Blows Against the Empire. You know, I like the Jefferson Starship quite a bit, and I got a lot of their albums, and including the Golden Gate 1975 release. But I have to say, Blows Against the Empire, I think, is one of my favorites, part of the Pero group, which also brought us Mickey Hart's Rolling Thunder and David Crosby's If I Can Only Remember My Name. Same group, San Francisco musicians playing on everybody's albums. Super cool. All right, I'm Shaggy, as I mentioned earlier. I want to let you know about Well Mama. It's a nonprofit providing resources, peer support, counseling, education, and wellness services to persons experiencing mental health struggles related to parenthood. Well Mama also raises community awareness about parental mental health and promotes effective policies and treatment. Information on services and volunteers can be found at the What's Happening tab at krvm.org. Check this out.
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or them that must obey authority that they do not respect in any degree, who despise their jobs, their destiny, speak jealously of them that are free, do what they do just to be nothing more than something they invest in.

Five keen senses, five versatile fingers. Gemini, adding up the day, impatient to be done.

warm hand for the winter wind, a cool hand for the summer sun. 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

0: 91.9 KRVM. You guys having a good time yet? I'm Shaggy Rolling Stone. And I'm playing Flying High for you folks. That was obviously Country Joe and the Fish. And before that, we heard the Electric Flag doing Flash, Bam, Pow. And that was from the original motion picture, The Trip. Before that, we heard the Zodiacs doing Gemini. We're at the very end of Gemini, as most of you probably already know. And we got Cancer coming right up, I believe, starting on Monday. And then before that, we heard the Electric Prunes doing Credo. I know last time I did the Magical Mystery Tour, I played, had too much dream last night. And so I thought Credo would be nice to play, just kind of as a follow-up. Shady Grove from the CD, Shady Grove, and that was a Quicksilver Messenger Service. Then we did Roger McGuinn's version of It's All Right, I'm Only Bleeding. That was from the Easy Rider soundtrack, hence the motorcycle sounds and crash. I always like that version. Roger McGuinn's great. Does Bob Dylan great. And then Moby Grape started the set with Changes. It's always nice when you can just let the music flow. And as I told you before, I'm making this up as I go. So we'll see what we play. As long as it's groovy. Like you. All right. I got to take care of some business with our wonderful underwriters. One of the things I need to tell you about is how about a short, strange trip? Wednesday nights at 7 p.m. And that's a weekly radio road trip through extensive catalog of the Grateful Dead. That's Wednesday nights at 7 with your host, Ed Kay. I do a show right after that called Grooveland. And that's kind of takes a little bit of a short, strange trip and a little bit of Bump School, which is a funk band, funk show before it, and mix the two together with some modern and old music. All right, check this out.
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One of the veterans of the Bay Area scene and some of the nicest people anywhere. Would you welcome, please? It's a beautiful day.

0: 91.9 KRVM. I'm Shaggy Rolling Stone. That was It's a Beautiful Day, and that was White Bird, and that was from the last days of the Fillmore, and that was released in 1971. White Bird, It's a Beautiful Day. How many of you folks remember singing them play White Bird in front of the White Bird at the Oregon Country Fair a little ways back when It's a Beautiful Day played the main stage? That was something special, wasn't it? All right, before that, we heard Hot Tuna doing the Water Song off Burgers. And then we started the set with Country Joe and the Fish, Flying High. All right, let's take care of some business. And we've got a groove song from the New Riders of the Purple Sage coming right up. Want to give a big thank you to all of you out there, as well as Twisty Joe. Hi, Twisty. I'd like to give a thank you to Jacqueline Klaas and Stephen Alley. Thank you for being listeners and contributors to Listener Powered Radio. All right, check this out.
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0: 91.9 KRVM. Shaggy at the helm. That was Grateful Dead doing Cream Puff War. And here we go. Before that, we heard the new Riders of the Purple Sage doing Dirty Business. That was another live one from the Fillmore West. And that also had Garcia on pedal steel. Later on that October, he would, I think the 31st of October, as a matter of fact, Buddy Cage would take over. But for that particular time, or that particular Dirty Business, that was Garcia all the way. And Cream Puff, of course, just kind of fit right in, also with the theme of the day, kind of. And then we started way back with White Bird, also at the Fillmore. All right, let's take care of some business, and then we'll get back to some music. The next one's going to be kind of a long one. It's one I've played before a few times on Magical Mystery Tour, but not for a while. You can probably guess what it's going to be. All right, so Oregon Department of Health Services is offering help for those who lost SNAP benefits despite still qualifying for assistance. Persons are encouraged to apply for assistance if they lost benefits due to new requirements regarding number of hours worked and type of work done. Links to apply and more information can be found at krvm.org under the What's Happening tab. Want to give a big shout out to Scott and Wendy Moore, who are enjoying the day and listening. So thanks, buds. I always appreciate the fact that you guys keep it tuned in. Check this out.
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0: 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Live Pink Floyd. The name of that tune was called Embryo. And Embryo, I think, was right around the time they created Echoes. great version of Embryo, and that's live from the BBC. For that, we heard the full-length version of Inagata De Vida, Byron Butterfly. I said I'd play that maybe once a year, and it's usually a big hit, so I'm happy to keep doing it every now and again. All right. Let's take care of some business. 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
0: All right, this next song, it's Moody Blues, and I would wager to bet that this is, you know, it's a pop song in a sense, but probably one of those old songs that you'll only hear on the Magical Mystery Tour. Just a guess.
5: Lost chord. It's about a friend of ours who was victimized terribly in America. So the best of it is he normally beats them, and that's beautiful. This one's called Legend of Mind.

0: 91.9 KRVM. And if you did not know, that's a 13th floor elevators doing Don't Fall Down. And that was from the Psychedelic Sounds of the 13th floor elevators. Before that, we were in England doing the Moody Blues, Legend of the Mind. And that was live at the Royal Albert Hall in 1969. That's featured on their CD or record, Music, Moody Blues, Caught Live, Plus Five. And then we started off with Embryo, Pink Floyd, and then the Goddaughter of Vida. Hope you guys are having fun. Want to give a big thank you to Bob Dewis and Rick Ralston. Also, whoever keeps calling, I keep looking and seeing the phones ringing, and so keep trying. And I will get to all of you as soon as I can. Check this out.
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0: Alrighty, so the Further Bus, old and new, has always kind of been the misfits or the freaks' symbol of the Statue of Liberty, so to speak, right? Kind of the symbol of freedom and art and the symbol of being a participant as opposed to an observer in life. In ways that twist the mind but keep you smiling. I don't know any songs that anyone's written about the Further Bus, so this will have to do.

0: 91.9 KRVM. Shout out to Melody, who's really digging and grooving the music. And yeah, so it's been great doing the Magical Mystery Tour. And once again, thanks to Ed K for having me sit in. He's doing the membership party at the Wow Hall right now. And if you're not a member, it's not a bad. You still have time to get down there if you choose. I do also want to let you know about the Oregon Asian Celebration, which is on Saturday, July 18th at Alton Baker Park from 10 a.m. to 9 p.m. Admission is free to the commemoration of the Year of the Horse. Hey, I'm a fire horse, by the way, in case you were curious. There will be live performances, martial arts, Asian cuisine, food trucks, young activities, marketplace of vendors, and karaoke contest with prizes. More information, including a vendor application and schedule of events, can be found at caravm.org under the What's Happening tab.
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0: Alrighty. So if you are feeling relaxed and mellow and having kind of a gentle day, this might unhinge you.

0: 91.9 KRVM. Had I had a little more time, I was going to play Father and Son by Cat Stevens, but I am out. But I wanted to give another big thank you to all of you folks out there, all of you callers. I'm Shaggy Rolling Stone. You've been listening to the Magical Mystery Tour. And it's just been huge amounts of fun. Catch me again on Wednesday nights at Grooveland from 9 to 11 p.m. if you guys are up that late. And be safe out there. A happy Father's Day for all of you. Whether you have a child, if you're a dad and you've been a good dad, pat yourself on the back and continue to be a good dad. Happy Father's Day. And if you are single, for you have a father, wish him a happy Father's Day as well. Cheers.
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0: was the Mexican Institute of Sound and Meridian Brothers off an album called Ruido Tovar, and kind of goes back to the 70s and 80s tropical sound in Mexico when synthesizers came into play. No pun intended there. My name is Karina. You're tuned in to Sounds Global. I'm broadcasting from the traditional territory of the Kalapuya peoples. They were caretakers, have been caretakers of this land for millennia up and down the Willamette Valley, and still members of our community. And I give them a bow of respect every time I record this program, not in a performative way, but in a way of acknowledging the historical legacies of the lands that we live on. If you're not indigenous to these lands. Here is Joyce Moreno, Tutu Moreno, and Adrian Young, and the title cut off their album Hainero on the Jazz Is Dead label. We'll also hear some music from Madagascar, Algeria, and see where we go from there. The playlist is on the website, krvm.org. You can get more details about the music there if you would like. Here is Joyce Moreno, Tutu Moreno, and Adrian Young on Sounds Global 91.9 KRVM.
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We just heard a song from Karima Naït of Algeria here on Sounds Global, listener-supported radio, KRVM. Here are the Hermanos Gutierrez. They're a Swiss-Ecuadorian sibling duo, Esteban and Alejandro, and their music is definitely kind of cinematic and a love letter to South America. So this is Hermanos Gutierrez on Sounds Global.

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2: 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It's called Joy, features Davido. After that, a couple from Adekunle Gold. He's from Lagos, Nigeria. The first cut features the Soweto Gospel Choir and 79th Element. The second cut features Simi. We'll finish off the set with Ibibio Sound Machine here on Sounds Global 91.9 KRVM.

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You're listening to Sounds Global, an eclectic blend of music from our global community. That was another one from Ibibio Sound Machine, a song called Concept of Love. A couple now from Alawiya. I've played her before. She's a London-based Ethiopian-Egyptian artist. She's a visual artist as well, and she basically paints first and makes her music from her paintings, which I find really fascinating as a process. We'll finish off the set with another from Adinkule Gold from Lagos here on Sounds Global, 91.9 KRVM. This is Alawiya.

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4: 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My name is Karina, your host, and it's always my immense pleasure to share this music with you. Here's an artist who hasn't done a full-length album in 10 years, Kersh Kale, and like Aleluia, who I played just a bit ago, he started out by creating paintings that then led to the creation of the music. So two artists in this kind of process, which I love. He's known mainly as a drummer and a tabla artist, and this album also features his vocals and songwriting as well. So we will bring it up to the 4 o'clock hour with a couple of cuts off the album entitled Dust with Kersh Kale here on Sounds Global.

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We are listener-supported radio. That was a cut off the album Desi, The Soul of Punjab, put together by Kuljit Bamra. And that one featured the vocals of Sonia Panesar. Beautiful album. We're going to hear next from Sayan Kuti and Egypt 80. He's the son of Fela Kuti, and he's kept the band going after his father's passing. We'll hear a cut that features Tom Morello here on 91.9 KRVM.

0: Winding up this set on Sounds Global, we heard from or heard an album that was put together by Adrian Young, who's a self-taught multi-instrumentalist composer and a former law professor, and Ali Shahid Muhammad, who's a third of a tribe called Quest. And they paired up with Antonio Carlos and Jocafi from Bahia, Brazil. They're a really legendary duo that have been making music in Brazil for 50 years and were the ones who introduced Brazil to a sound that was both rooted in folk traditions and mixed with samba and funk. Pretty extraordinary album in that regard. 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

beautiful song there from Silvana Estrada here on Sounds Global. Rei is an artist from Aotearoa, which is colonially known as New Zealand, and he usually performs solo, sometimes collaborates with people, but he's started performing with Swizzy Jager and DJ Plastic Punamu from New Zealand, and here's a song they put out called Uncles on Sounds Global 91.9 KRVM.

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1: If you are just joining us right now, we are embarking on a journey. We are the new generation. We are the voice of our ancestors.

We just heard from Nui Jinan, which means we live here. It's a collective of youth artists from the Cree Nation of Quebec. The Nui Jinan collective has worked with more than 900 First Nations young people. There's an extraordinary amount of work that they're doing in that community. Here's another group of young people. A lot of them are siblings. Earth Guardians off their album Generation Rise and a song called Indigenous Roots here on 91.9 KRVM. 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

First people to roam the land. Though our way of life has been threatened, we are striving to pass on our teachings to the next generation so that they may create a new world for all people on earth. We are the caretakers of the earth. We honor the sacred connection between all beings. We saw beauty in the simplest gifts of nature. We are a part of the earth, not separate from it. We are the warriors of the land, the protectors of nature, and the guardians of the earth.

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4: Well, we've come to the end of the road for this week, and I'll be back next week for another edition of Sounds Global. Thank you so much for tuning in. I want to finish off with some really lush music. 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And she's the one who turned me on to this album, Lullabies from the Axe of Evil. So this goes out to Sina. After that, we'll hear from the German-Swedish duo Hansan and finish off with the Medusa Quartet. Stay tuned for Acoustic Junction coming up at 5 o'clock here on Listener Supported Radio, KRVM.

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A very pleasant good evening to you wherever you may be. 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This is the radio program where you may hear the folkies of the early 1960s, the singer-songwriters of the late 60s, early 70s, some Scottish or Irish folk tunes, a bit of traditional Appalachian string band music, perhaps a bluegrass song or two,